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1: Clear.

Units in the area, copy of BOL, Millrace Manor, 681 East Main Street. Intoxicated male, just got in a gray Lexus and left on East Main 86 or south on Schimmel. 7 or 8 minute delay.

for an investigation for 2010.

Units in the area, copy of BOL, North Centerville Road, West West Street. Intoxicated male, got in a blue Chrysler sedan, southbound on Centerville. License plate is 641 David King Nora. Central's clear at 2011.

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0: 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I'm going to be on 6th Street in South Washington.
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0: 1420 South Centerville Road. Manager has a PPO against Brandon Hoff. Brandon is sitting in a black truck in the parking lot watching the store. He's closest to the light pole, closest to Dollar Tree. His license plate is Charles Sam Zebra 025.
1: Clear. Looking at the notes here. Is the manager even at the store?
0: Manager is in the store. Looks like the suspect is walking into Walmart now.
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0: Myers, 408 South West South Street. Brennan, Breanne Smith is in the parking lot lifting her shirt, showing herself to customers. There's also a male subject sitting by the horse shelter with all his belongings, sometimes laying in the lawn. CP would like them both to leave.
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0: 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Go ahead and take him up. 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
0: Sturgis still has the vehicle. 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I'm not sure if you put it in the notes, but we have one in custody.
1: Clear. 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
2: Not yet.

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0: That vehicle's plate is going to be Edward Union Frank 6958. Edward Union Frank 6958 on this gray silver Lexus SUV.
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0: Station 2, respond, Kearney 2, Shell West, 1223 West Michigan Ave, 1223 West Michigan Ave, Kearney 2 for an unknown, Central's clear, 2322.
1: I apologize. I don't know. I'm clear. So that ops is going to be Adam 900-000-674-320. Should come back to Alexander James Adams. Basically, I'm just looking for driving status and if there's any signals.
0: No signals, no points. He's a quality driver. Alexander James Adams, Driftwood Drive, colon, expiration on that reg is 29.
1: Clear, thank you. That deer had other plans for him today, unfortunately.
0: It is unfortunate.
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0: Clear.

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0: Vince.
1: Go ahead. 6112, sorry, I was on 911. 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
0: 1, Frank, Mary, Charles, Union, 0, 3, Zebra, 9, 8, King, Edward, 5, 1, 0, 9, 4.
1: 2008 Ford Escape, rebuilt salvage title to Hussein Sharma of Dearborn Heights, CIVS, expiration April of 26.
0: No, I'm clear, thank you.

0: 37, your traffic's not coming through. Golden Pond Estates, 61600 Youngman Road, Lot 9. CP thinks she just heard a weapon fired coming from this lot. Sounds like a loud party going on there. Only heard one shot. No other sounds of distress. 7522, can you head that way as well?
1: Clear, I'm in route.

0: San Joaquin by 22. 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
1: Yeah, we can give out their name.
0: We'll figure. 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
0: 323 West Geraldine Street, female saying, I want you to leave over and over. 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Ongoing issue here between CP and son Jacob Orsi.
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0: Okay, 9924, will you switch to lean?
2: 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The subject has a signal for child neglect. It's going to be an FOC warrant. 8,524 cash only. Confirmed and valid on its face. It's also got an officer safety caution.
0: Go ahead.
3: 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Check that, 60 and 131.

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1: I am absolutely shocked. I appreciate you. You're the best as always. Thank you very much.
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0: 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Was the CP just specified?
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0: No gunshots, trash in the fire out here. 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
3: 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If you call, please.

0: think he's taking off on me here. It's Devil's Disciple MC, so Harley Davidson, Camel Saddlebag.
1: I'm clear. How are you pursuing?
0: Just need to crawl. Indiana, it looks like USMC plate Moto, M-O-T-O.
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0: Joy M single 50 is stopped. We're here at 60 and crawl.
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0: 算说非常说可以当成是大了。
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0: Mission plate Frank Adam Charles 5793. It's on a dark colored Mustang. We're on southbound 131 right at the M60 junction.

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1: Where?

0: 7530, copy one. Angevine Road and North Angling. CP heard gunshots somewhere north of her, not specific where. Said she heard 5 shots. Would like an area check.
1: Gunshots in the county are pretty normal. 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
0: 12 and 7, this is me, Michigan Plate, Edward Tom David, 6439, ETD, 6439, 12 and 7. Can you repeat your cross, please? 12 and 7.
1: 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Okay.

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1: Sorry,
0: incident happened at Watershed Apartments, 110 West Chicago, apartment D as in David 4. CP is waiting outside of 1304 Laura. She left the incident location. She was assaulted by Caden Bandwarmer. Male took off, unknown if he was picked up or if he left on foot, wearing black shorts, unknown t-shirt.
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0: 50366 Chamberlain Road. CP just got a phone call from her mother, Barbara Bennett, saying she was attacked by her boyfriend, Kevin Burns. Said she has a head injury from the assault and needs medical attention. Male half has left towards Schoolcraft, driving a Chevy pickup with two black stripes on the hood. No weapons in the house. Both parties are involved, are alcoholics and intoxicated.
1: I'm clear.
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0: 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Clear. I'll take that call. I'm just under a minute now.
1: 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I appreciate it. Let me know if you need that.
2: 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Go ahead.
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0: 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If you can, you can call the CP back. 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Subaru ETOH.
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0: 68676 Fulton Street. CP is reporting that she was assaulted by Caden Rhodes. Again,

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0: 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I have PC for arrest.
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0: 3 on land with an updated file.
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Back to a 2012 Hyundai Elantra EIV No, expires 2/27/26 to a Jared LNF. He is going to be revoked ops and has a signal out of our county. Two of them confirmed invalid on their face.

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1: Go ahead.
0: It is currently running at high rate of speed, northbound on Constantine.
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1: Sorry.
0: Still westbound, passing Grant.

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0: 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It's always about your size.
1: Okay. 25,000.
2: Okay, 25.
0: Through the yard. 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

0: 507 from Central.
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0: 732 to 27318 Banker Street for a female who seems that she's having a stroke because she hasn't been able to walk for a couple days. She wasn't making much sense. Says that she is weak. She was also asking for PD due to her daughter not getting her food. However, she does not have a legal caretaker. If there's something that you think we need PD there for, if you could just let us know, we'll send them that way.
1: Clear.

0: 6125 from 12. 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
1: Negative. 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
2: 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I have one to en route to county. 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
0: Central 22.
3: Good.
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0: 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Mail the county. 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
0: I finally got the info. Will you run him and attach him? Last of Maloley, M-A-L-O-L-E-Y, first of Nass, Nora Adam Brink, middle of Christopher, white male, date of birth 5/30/73.
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0: I am showing a probation or supervised release status out of Florida with a note on it saying to contact a supervising agency via NLETS, telephone, or email to advise of contact with supervised individual.
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0: Can you put in notes that the CP was advised to contact Bowers Towing tomorrow for a prior property tow for the suspect's vehicle? Thank you. 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
1: I don't worry.

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0: Trying to stop a passenger car southbound 131 near Baylor. They're not stopping.
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1: 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I believe the owner is in Constantine. 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

0: 6112 Central. 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
0: I'm in car 96 and route to 3 reverse. 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
0: 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The 66-year-old male just needing a lift assist, 185 pounds, just needs to get from Caltrans.
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1: Go ahead.
0: It's going to be Bullseye Marketplace, 350 Johnny Cake Lane. CP said there was a homeless guy in a green jacket on the front porch area. CP threw a rock through the CP's windshield. CP's in a black Ford Escape. 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
1: Go ahead.
0: I have a white Ford pickup. 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I'm going to be behind the library.

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0: Two credits for number. BLS transfer from 3 over to Cooper Downs.
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0: you. 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It's food and water and shelter.
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0: It's going to be valid op, signal 3. Looks like he also has a signal 1 out of our county confirmed invalid, 100 cash for surety. There's also a signal 2 confirmed invalid out of our county.
2: This week?
1: Clear. I have 100.

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0: Can be a Black Ford Fusion, I believe. I'm going to be Fawn River, Ottawa, with Charles William Yellow, 729.

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0: 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You can show me clear for now. I'll follow up with the chief when he comes up.

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0: 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David Tomboy, 939. It's going to be a Ford Maverick.
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1: Have you made contact with anybody at the residence?
0: We left a voicemail. 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
1: Fair enough.

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0: call from the homeowner. She's on scene. 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Disregard.
1: That's 800. We're clear on the disregard. Can you drop me a tone in the disregard as well, please?

0: 32 Central, go ahead and show me clear, they'll report.
1: Central's clear.
0: The disregard tone for 30204 Lafayette Road. Got in contact with the homeowner. She's there. Everything's okay.
2: Actually, I'll be on scene and we'll be disregarding.
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0: Life Care 1223, transporting to TRER. Last unit on fire, can you repeat?
2: Andre 803, can you drop us a disregard tone, please?
1: I'm clear, 803. I just did a disregard tone. Do you want an additional one?

0: Central 242. 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They're contacting their maintenance and company right now for the rest. Any incoming can disregard at this point.
1: Two 242 here. Disregard broken sprinkler head. Disregard any calls coming in.

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1: Affirm, standby.

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2: 42. 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

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That's 66721 M66 in Sherman Township. Between Gray Lake Road and Waite Road, that's a priority 2 diabetic problems. 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

0: 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Go ahead. 1223 responding to the priority at 66221 M66. Patient is from the court, conscious and breathing. Having diabetic issues, altered, blood sugar 58.
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Patient is a 74-year-old male, conscious and breathing, altered, having diabetic problems, blood sugar is at 58.

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0: ahead. 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
0: Central clear.

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1: 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Copy the next.
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0: It's going to be the Country Hearth Inn, 1730 South Centerville, room 53. CP says there's two abandoned puppies in the upstairs room. People are staying there, haven't been back in a couple days, and is worried about them.

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0: Driver is still in the parking lot. 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

Mike Harrisbon, 483 for lift assist, 427 North 3rd Street in Baroque. Again, 427 North 3rd Street in Baroque, 483 for lift assist.

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47 North 3rd Street in Burr Oak for a priority 3 lift assist. He's a 69-year-old male laying at the bottom of the stairs, requests to come in the back door, about 310 pounds.

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1: Go ahead.
0: You attach a Michigan plate and the RO to this complaint. I'll let you know. Can you let me know when you're ready?
1: Go ahead.
0: My apologies. It's Michigan Edward Debra Paul 6554, EZP 6554.
1: Clear.
0: The registered owner is going to be the one under for this complaint.
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Can you call her for me and her husband has been arrested and will be over at the Fairfield County Jail?

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Station 4 for a structure fire, 17132 Voorhees Place, Florence Township. 17132 Voorhees Place, Florence Township for a structure fire.

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0: 11 in service. Were you clear on the call?
1: 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We're clear on the update from 4-4 Gorilla.
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2: 33 from 26, DRM, just hang out close. I might have some stuff.
0: Different.
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1: Clear. 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
1: Negative. You can disregard the subjects or all leaving.
0: Clear. 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They have no crime. You can assign this to me. Close it out 10-8 report. Have those notes for me as well, please.

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3: The fire is under control. The exception of 416 and an additional priority 3 to the scene.
4: Fire under control with the exception of 416, so priority 3.

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0: Retail in progress at Meyer. Caller said the subject was a black male, about 6'2", wearing all black with a black backpack, got into a black sedan with a white stripe on the side, had a purple Chevy logo on the back, currently southbound on 131, took about $500 worth of cleaning supplies.
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0: Clear, thank you. 32, can you copy the civil dispute on County Farm Road again? 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
0: It's going to be Walmart, 1500 South Centerville. Motorcycle and a truck, both still on scene. Motorcycle driver appears to be mad and limping. No smoke flames.
1: Clear, are they in the roadway?

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0: Out of service, have a good night.
1: Clear, you as well.

724, I got turned off of Walmart, 1500 South Centerville. Had a report of a two vehicle. Had a report about a... about a truck hitting a motorcycle. I had a report of a subject limping. Nobody stopped to check. PD Center out.

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0: 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Hey, firm. There are out. I'm clear. Priority 3 would be fine. Clear on priority 3.
1: We're clear on priority 3.
0: 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It also looks like he's in the north.

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7526 Central. They asked to place a hold, and they will pick up tomorrow.

Copy, as suspicious. Central 6130, I see it. This is some children out there earlier. I'll search the area to make sure they're not walking around the day.

Gary. Sorry, 441 Dallas Street, colon, again, 441 Dallas Street, and colon, 43 for six person.

0: coming from ground 714.
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0: Twenty-three, sir. Thank you.

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0: 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Clear. 26, one in custody.
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0: I have gotten multiple reports that there were kids walking across the dam itself, but they were on the side where Wood Street ends. I'll be heading over there.

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2: 55309 Ottawa Road in Mendon. CP believes they're being stalked. Not sure by who. So it's been going on for years. Possibly being cyber stalked.
1: Who's the CP?
2: CP is going to be Dylan Clark.
1: Clear. I have no internet. Can you provide me the number, please?
2: Do you want me to send it to your chat?
1: No, I don't have internet.
2: Switch to Lean, I'll give you that number.

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1: Need to inform GW if they haven't notified already that the fence on the side of the dam that's near Wood Street is down and you can just access the old dam easily.
0: Affirm, we'll let them know.

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You can show me 10A, I'll head to this resort for help.

0: Central. Reference the Civil and Baroque on County Farm. Did you want to go back out there?
1: Negative.
0: Okay, you want me to just close it out or you want to give him a call?
1: Hi, Focal 26. He's going to take care of it when he's done with what he's doing.
0: But
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1: Okay.
2: Go ahead.
1: Hi, this is Seattle Female 760 Cato Lane, apartment B Boy 4. Caller's fiance, Alexa Gurr, is making suicidal comments. She's afraid that she's going to try and leave the apartment and go follow through on the threat. She's currently inside the apartment. She has no idea he's called.
2: 10-4.
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99 units, prepare to copy a BOL. Chicago Road, North Lakeview Avenue, truck driving on the wrong side of the road, heading westbound. A black colored pickup truck. No further.

units with an update on the BOL. Another caller came in, thinks male fell asleep behind the wheel, traveling at a high rate of speed.

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1: 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I see the runaway complaint. 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

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There are some sparking and smoke coming from Central Square 24.

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0: 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Went from Central Road to Lakeview and didn't see a truck like that. Let me know if you have any updates.
1: That's six. I did call searches for the lot. Turn compare advice on criminally against

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0: 900 Trigger 7, colon, Community Park 200 West State Street. Have PDL on scene with the vehicle now. He's advising the fire is in the engine compartment. 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
1: 900 Central.
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1: Yeah, on scene.
0: Great.
1: 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There is an exposure probably 20 feet from the truck.
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1: 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I'm clear, Central. I'm going to hold for a night shift.
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0: 67760 Country Farm Road. CP is advising a neighbor that he needs to move a vehicle off his property.
1: Clear. Sacramento

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0: 240 White Pigeon Street. Neighbor's dog bit CP's dog through the fence. CP's neighbor's dog is back at home.
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1: 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Can you run my caller? 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
1: So, owner's request, no preference.
0: Taxi 122 from Central. This VOIC is valid on parole and entered in as missing out of your risk department.
1: I'm clear. I'll advise when I made contact with him so we can be taken out.

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1: Go ahead.
0: Sorry, I was covered by wind and people talking. Did you guys acknowledge the Dover request?
1: Yes, clear.

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1: Give me the red Kia plate, Edward Victor Boy 3622.

0: Alexander, please respond. Thank you.
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0: You can have him taken out of lien as missing. Can you fax over the form afterwards?
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0: For Walmart, is the subject still in the store?
1: Yes, she's in the grocery.
0: I'm clear. Go ahead, show me out.

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Units with the VOL, US 131 and Flower Field Road, motorcycle heading southbound all over the roadway, traveling at a high speed rate between vehicle and in the middle of the road.

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0: 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It will be on a red Dodge Caravan. 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
0: 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We'll be on a white TRV. 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
0: 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Okay. David Adam Union 132, David Adam Williams, sorry, David Adam Union 132, David Adam Union 132, out of Michigan.
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0: I'm going to be on Centerville, kind of seeing Kohlmeyer with a silver Toyota Camry. It's going to be an Indiana temporary plate. Unable to read it at the moment.